It's me, I know it's late. And I wouldn't be calling if I didn't feel this heavy. I keep telling myself I'm fine, but every quiet moment pulls me back to you.

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Shut up and sleep with me, come on. Why don't you sleep with me? Shut up and sleep with me, come on. 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
2: 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selfish f***ing brats that you've spawned to replace yourselves, choose your future, choose life. I chose not to choose life, I chose something else.

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When you're with me, I look my best. God, I'm so impressed. Yeah, it feels like sick. Put you on with a brand new suit.